Father, I pray that you will speak to the heart of every person in this room. And if they do not yet know you, help them to see their need for you and help them to come to you and believe, we pray. Now, while our heads are bowed and our eyes are closed and we're praying, maybe you've come here today and you've never asked Jesus Christ to come into your life. You have a big hole in your heart you've been trying to fill with all these things our culture says should make you happy, and it hasn't worked, has it? What you're looking for is Christ himself, and he will come and take residence in your heart and forgive you of all of your sin. But you must ask him in. Jesus says, I stand at the door of your life and I knock, and if you'll hear my voice and open the door, I'll come in. Do you want Jesus to come into your life? If you want Christ to come into your life today, if you want him to forgive you of your sin, if you want to know that when you die, you will go to heaven, wherever you are, I'm going to ask that you pray this prayer out loud after me. And this is where you're asking Jesus Christ to come into your life. The Bible says, whoever will call upon the name of the Lord will be saved. That's what you're doing right now. You're calling on the name of the Lord, and you'll hear and answer this prayer. Let's all bow our heads. Pray this out loud after me. Lord Jesus, I know that I'm a sinner, but I know that you're the Savior who died on the cross for my sin and rose again from the dead. I turn from my sin now, and I choose to follow you from this moment forward as my Savior and Lord, as my God and friend. Thank you for hearing this prayer and answering this prayer. In Jesus' name I pray. Amen.

Looking ahead to the Messiah, the Lord Jesus, the prophet Isaiah said in chapter 53 that he was despised and rejected by men. He was a man of suffering and familiar with pain. And like one from whom people hid their faces, he was despised and we held him in low esteem. The son of suffering, Matt Redman on KJOL Sidewalk Prophets before that from 2016, and the book of Philippians chapter 1, to live is Christ. In 1 Timothy chapter 6, Paul says, command those who are rich in this world not to be arrogant or put their hope in wealth, which is so uncertain, but to put their hope in God, who richly provides us with everything for our enjoyment. He is our provider. Now, Cade Thompson from KJOL, where you hear the light. I can't

Psalm 96 tells us, sing to the Lord, praise his name, proclaim his salvation day after day. Declare his glory among the nations, his marvelous deeds among all peoples. Praise your name, Corey Voss with Madison Street Worship on Evening Praise, and also Carrie Job, Savior's Here. You know, in John chapter 8, we're told about Jesus encountering opposition. It happened pretty often, but it says there, Jesus spoke to the people and he told them, I am the light of the world. Whoever follows me will never walk in darkness, but will have the light of life. Now it's Tim Hughes and Cody Carnes, Light of the World on KJOL and Evening Praise, where you hear the light.

You know, Acts chapter 4, verse 12 is one of those places where the unique and exclusive nature of salvation through Jesus is declared. As the Apostle Peter said, salvation is found in no one else, for there is no other name under heaven, that would be the name of Jesus. There is no other name under heaven given to men by which we must be saved. The only name. And Big Daddy Weave on KJOL before them from 2022, Elevation Worship and the Same God. Psalm 145 verse 3 tells us, great is the Lord, most worthy of praise. His greatness no one can fathom. Now Phillips, Craig, and Dean and Great, Great God.

Well, I guess we understand there are different churches, different groups, different denominations, because sometimes in the faith we see things differently. But also, don't we put up walls that are unnecessary at times too? David and Nicole Binion come and tear down the walls on Evening Praise. Before them, Lydia Laird and Meet Me There. 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And 9 o'clock, Chip Ingram, Living on the Edge. 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
5: I think sometimes God looks at his church and says, come on, how long, how many miracles do you have to see? How many changed lives do you have to experience? How many lost causes do you have to see come and turn around before you start believing that I can do anything? Come on, people of God, where's your faith?

Bart Millard and Mercy Me. We are distinctly taught in Scripture that we are not redeemed in any sense at all for our own selfish advantage. You are not your own. You're bought with a price, says the Apostle Paul. Therefore, glorify God in your body, which is God's. There's nothing that we own. In fact, we are owned by God himself. Let's live that way, shall we? Here's Zach Williams reminding us that fear is a liar.

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That is actually a big portion of what it means to have faith. There's always a reason to thank God. It busts up our human narrative that we talk ourselves into. On KJOL, where you hear the light, that was Stars Go Dim. In Psalm 34, he says, "Taste and see that the Lord is good. Blessed is the man who trusts in him." You'll never be the same again after that. Here's Kane on KJOL.

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1: I have got a long way to go. I am glad God ain't finished yet. On KJOL, where you hear the light, that was Emerson Day. 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
5: 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Today, we're going to talk about Mother's Day and the tenuous cultural relationship we have to the value of mothers. 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